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2: 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It's the 102 vibes of summer. From Steve Harvey in the morning to the Godfather Gino J in the afternoon. 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
3: South Bend, get ready. It is going down August 7th, 8th, and 9th at the Charles Black Rec Center. 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

Charles Black Center with the meet and greet from 5 to 9. 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We'll be there from 10 to 6. And Sunday morning, we will be having a praise and worship service in the park from 8 to 10. 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

0: registration form and fill it out.
1: All right, all right. 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
3: 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It is going down August 7th, 8th, and 9th at the Charles Black Rec Center. It is the Lake Reunion, Michiana. And Lynn Coleman has some info for you. Lynn, hit them with it, brother.
4: 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We'll be there from 10 to 6. And Sunday morning, we will be having a praise and worship service in the park from 8 to 10. 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

South Bend. It's the 102 Vibes of Summer. From Steve Harvey in the morning to the Godfather Gino J in the afternoon. We are the new mix. 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

OBU New Carlisle South Bend. It's the 102 Vibes of Summer. 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

Every day gets a little hotter, but we stay cool with that grown folks R&B. The 102 Vibes of Summer is on the new mix, 102.3.

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0: 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Even if the traffic this summer is not, your soundtrack is here on Michiana's home for R&B and old school. 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
1: But I don't understand why. 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
1: Hit me. All the chronic in the world can even mess with you. 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Now check this out.

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Summer in the city and the vibe is right. The 102 Vibes of Summer is on the new mix 102.3. 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

0: WUBU New Carlisle South Bend. It's the 102 Vibes of Summer. From Steve Harvey in the morning to the Godfather Gino J in the afternoon. We are the new Mix. 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

hot. Even if the traffic this summer is not, your soundtrack is here on Michiana's home for R&B and old school. The 102 Vibes of Summer is on the new mix 102.3.

0: cultural heritage of three generations of black cowboys and cowgirls the next day. 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

0: Why does he have to have his phone?
1: Well, maybe hers need to charging. Whatever. Maybe
2: it's not prepared for work. Why don't you ask young people? We don't know. Don't write us no tech questions. I ain't never seen a message disappear. Now, I done accidentally erased some stuff. I erased all my texts one time, all of them. I don't even know how I did that to this day. But I just looked up and I ain't had no log.
1: You know what this makes me think of, Steve? Your very first email that you wrote and you thought you nailed it. No punctuation, nothing.
2: Reply all. Send. Because I thought it was saying, do you want the whole reply sent? I went, reply all. Yeah, bam. I sent that back to everybody on that email chain.
1: There was some hurt feelings. There was some hurt feelings that day.
2: Oh, Lord.
1: All right. Moving on. Last one. This is Jared in D.C. Jared writes, I was watching TV with my wife, and she kept on saying how fine and sexy the men were. I could have really hurt her feelings by pointing out how fine the women were. Why would she do this in front of me when she knows we're both working on our weight? Why?
2: Well, bruh, I don't know why she did it, but I just know you better not do it. That's all I know, dog. I don't. Yep. I tell you, it ain't right. It ain't fair. It's double standards. Women can do some things you can't do. Just like men can do some things they can't do. Yep. So just eat that one, fat boy. Eat it.
1: What?
2: You ain't what you was.
1: Where'd you get Fat Boy out of this? He just said they're working on their weight. He didn't give up.
2: Well, why is you working on it?
3: You ain't fat.
2: I got news for you right now. The day that I get fine, I'm through working out, period. I ain't working on nothing else.
1: Thank you, CLO.
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2: 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You are now tuned in to the Steve Harvey Saturday Show. Oh, man, more of me, more of my crew. Oh, we all over you, baby.

0: It is the Lake Reunion, Michiana, and Lynn Coleman has some info for you. Lynn, hit them with it, brother.
1: Thank you very much, Brother Gino. Come and join us, y'all. Lake Reunion 2026. Friday, we'll be at the Charles Black Center with the meet and greet from 5 to 9. Saturday, we'll be in the park doing the family picnic. We'll be there from 10 to 6. And Sunday morning, we will be having a praise and worship service in the park from 8 to 10. 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
0: And you guys, be sure to bring the entire family out. You're going to have a great time. Lynn, how do they get registered?
1: They can go on the Lake Reunion Facebook page, or they can stop by the Charles Black Center and pick up a registration form and fill it out.
0: All right, all right. So there it is, Michiana. We'll see you there. Lake Reunion, Friday, 5 to 9, Saturday, 10 to 6, Sunday, 8 to 10 a.m. Love to see you there.
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1: Oh, you just got pranked by your GM, baby. That's what just happened right here.
0: All right, man, give me one more thing. You got to tell me this right here, Dale. 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
3: And there you have it. 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
3: The real stupid right there.
4: Yeah, I didn't know you were going to put a body in my freezer. Okay.
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3: We
4: keep it cold.
3: You got to keep it cold. We can't just have it laying around somewhere. Come on now. That would be weird. Jesus.
4: All right, nephew. Thank you. Coming up next, it is my strawberry letter for today. And the subject is, I don't want her in our family. Got it? Okay, we'll get into that right after this.
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0: Philadelphia. Rich says, my daughter and her fiance live with me and my wife while they're building a house. He has a 6-year-old son, and when the son visits him for the weekend, my wife and I spend the most time with the boy. My future son-in-law said, his son is lucky to finally have good grandparents. How do I tell this man that we're not built-in babysitters once they get married?
1: Well, just tell him.
0: But like that, though?
1: Well, let me tell you the way me and Margie do it. We just drive off.
2: Just leave the baby.
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1: I ain't got to explain nothing to you, man. Me and Margie, we just drive off.
3: Those are your kids.
0: And they get it. They get it when you do that, huh?
1: Man, I'm not finna do this here. I'm not gonna raise mine. Them yours.
0: Yeah, a lot of grandparents do feel that way. Okay, well, that's how you tell them.
2: Like drive
0: Steve
2: off.
0: Said, drive off.
1: Drive off.
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13: What's going on, Michiana? Another edition of Saturday Community Connection right here on Mix 102.3. Man, oh man, oh man, do I have special guests in the building with me today. It's the Bugs are in the building. Pastor Bugs and his beautiful wife, Larissa. How you doing, Larissa?
14: Hi there.
13: How you doing today? You good?
14: I am doing fine. I'm just fine.
13: Good, good, good, good, good. And Pastor, I know you here. How you doing, sir? How you doing?
15: I'm doing very well. Thank you.
13: Okay, okay. All right, Dr. Larissa Bugs, why don't you let the people know exactly what do you do in the community of South Bend?
14: Sure. Thank you for this opportunity. I am a board-certified psychiatrist here in South Bend, born and raised, and so I am really glad to be able to lend my talents to my hometown. In terms of my clinical practice, I treat adults, and I provide psychiatric evaluations, medication management, and I'm also a forensic psychiatrist, board certified in that as well.
13: Wow.
14: And so what I do in that capacity is I work for our local court systems. I do court-ordered evaluations. So when things happen in the media, you might hear someone is sent for a court-ordered evaluation. Mm. One of those evaluators is me. I am the only board-certified forensic psychiatrist in our area. In fact, the only African-American board-certified female psychiatrist in our area.
13: Man,
14: so,
13: I think it gives me a very unique opportunity
14: to just be present in a different and unique way for the hometown.
13: Okay. So how long have you been actively doing this?
14: My goodness, I've been practicing now for over 2 decades.
13: Man, wow. You don't look like you're 26, 27 years old. So,
14: you started
13: when you was five?
14: Yes, in fact. I'm surprised it's not in a record book someplace. It ought to be.
13: Okay. All right. Pastor?
15: Hello, Gino. It's always a pleasure.
13: Man, it is.
15: Speaking with you and... You're just quite a good man.
13: Oh, thank you, sir. Thank you. Thank you so much. That coming from you means a lot.
15: Oh.
13: It really does. It really does. All right, so how did you get started being Pastor David L. Bugs?
15: David R.
13: Oh, is it R? I thought it was L. See, I was correct.
15: It stands for Real.
13: Okay.
15: Which is my father's name. My father was Sudanese.
13: Mm-hmm.
15: And he was the first Sudanese graduate of the University of Notre Dame. And a political leader in South Sudan. So I have a pretty rich history. One day I'll talk about it. But I became a pastor because I was really a single child of a single mom. And the only father influence I had was the pastor in a local church. And I patterned myself after his life and what he did. And I became... entrenched in the ways of the Lord, and it has guided my life. It's been the guiding principles of my life, and my mother, being just a wonderful woman of God, was my pillar of strength. But I must say, a lot of people know me through singing, and I started singing, and it just started to infuse me with the Word of God. And now my job, working all over the world in orthopedic consulting, has led me back at this time in my life to do more ministry and to my own community. So I'm planted right now back into a ministerial role.
13: My goodness, my goodness. So how did two powerhouses like you two meet up? Tell me, how does that work? Did you guys meet at McDonald's? I doubt that. Ruth Chris, I mean, how did that happen?
15: I always tell our meeting story, but I'll let her tell it this time.
13: Okay.
14: Oh, my goodness. I think after years of living away, we both found each other back here in South Bend. And he actually, oh, my goodness, sent me an email asking me out. And I didn't, should I be telling
13: you? You can't. Tell it all. Tell it all. And, that's what we're here for.
14: Yeah, he sent me an email, and I didn't see it initially. But when I did, I had to print it out. I took it to my mom's house, and I said, Mom, like, what is this? Is this a date? Is he asking me out? We read it together, and she's like, what are you going to do? I was like, I don't know. And so I eventually responded, and clearly the rest is.
13: Oh, wow. That's beautiful. That's beautiful.
15: It was a date, and I was a little nervous, but it all worked out, as you see now.
13: You were nervous?
16: Well, I was.
15: Extremely beautiful. Well,
16: yes, she is.
15: And she was in, and when I saw her, she was in an African flowing dress with a high wrap around her head, and she looked like a queen. And certainly I was. And,
16: wow.
15: But only for a moment.
16: Okay, okay. Because the people that know you would never think you would be nervous about anything, you know. So that's pretty powerful coming from you.
15: Well, it's going to change your life. Things that change your life, you really have to think about it. And if you're really thinking well, you will have some reflection and thoughts. But it wasn't much because excellent woman, and we mesh so well together, even in our life now.
14: Absolutely.
15: With ministry and psychiatry. They're both complementary.
14: Yes, because some people think, well, how does that go together? But as we work together and do outreach and the ministry together, we definitely see how addressing issues of the soul also feed into issues addressing issues of the spirit, excuse me. And so as we work together, we can just find some really special opportunities to create programs and put forth initiatives that really do help people. And so I'm glad to have this opportunity to kind of share what we do, even more so with the community.
16: Mm-hmm. My goodness, my goodness. So my next question to you, Doctor, is so when people come to you and they're talking to you about their problems and mental health issues and things like that, I know you try to direct them in the right path and everything. Have you ever ran across one that you just could not direct them the way that you felt as though they needed to go because they were so far gone, or they weren't being truthful enough with you to give you the right information for you to give them the tools to be right?
14: Well, I will say this. Help doesn't always result in the outcomes that we desire, and that could be for a variety of reasons. It's not necessarily because it wasn't delivered well or wasn't received well. There are many barriers that people face, and sometimes there are treatment-resistant illnesses, so despite maybe compliance with the recommendations, there are still some difficulties. And so I don't think anyone is ever too far gone, but there are some issues that create some barriers that make certain aspects of care and treatment more difficult.
16: Right.
14: I never give up.
15: And that's why faith is such an important aspect, because some of the issues of our soul, some of the issues that surround us with family, with just society, create barriers so that work of a psychiatrist doesn't penetrate. So we need to be able to have words from loving and trusted individuals in the community. 65% from the American Psychiatric Association polled the parishioners at a church. They said they would seek mental health if their faith leader recommended it. So if their faith leader said, you know, this is something that I think you need to do to help you along the way with your spiritual journey,
16: mm-hmm.
15: to deal with some of the barriers that stop you from getting those needed things to help you spiritually. And so if we can work these together, we can have a tremendous uptick in mental health, healing, and community building. So I think this combination that we have here was God-given. And it seems even with what we have coming up this Saturday, August 1st, with the mental health
14: tribute concert,
15: we're going to intermesh faith with psychiatry with a backdrop of music. As we know, it's emotive. It brings out all type of emotions, from love to hate to tears to pain. And then when those are brought to the surface, how are we to deal with them? Well, this is how, with the words of psychiatry and ministry.
16: Wow, wow. You guys are truly a tag team, truly a tag team. So my next question is, so I know a lot of people, I mean, every family has an issue with someone with a mental disability and things. And they, you know, we as black people normally look at that as weakness. So we don't like to discuss it. Do you have some advice for someone out there that's listening right now, knowing that they may have that issue or a family member, and, you know, how they can get over that stigmatization?
14: Sure. That's a great question. I'm so glad that you asked it, because seeking help is not weakness. It certainly is a sign of strength, especially because many black people, as you suggest, don't seek out many mental health care as compared to our white counterparts. And so what that means is many times by the time we come into treatment, many things have gone awry, many problems I have presented, and sometimes because the issues have been compounded, there are some other difficulties that may not have been there if care was sought sooner. Doesn't mean care can't happen, it just means there might be some more difficulties. So feeling sad, that's normal. Being upset, that's normal. Feeling maybe lonely, isolated, it happens. But the thing to remember is when any of those situations, feelings, circumstances begin to impact your daily functioning, you can't do what you normally did, when it begins to impact your relationships, you can't interact the way you normally do, you may want to think about whether or not this is a problem. And if it is a problem, there is help. And so many people need help. Seeing a psychiatrist doesn't mean that all hope is lost. In fact, my job is to help infuse hope back into the situation, sometimes with talking, sometimes with medication, and that doesn't necessarily mean that's forever, mm-hmm. but that's a conversation to be had, and you can't have that conversation unless you show up.
16: Wow.
14: So,
15: and that showing up is a sign of courage.
14: A sign of courage, because we do know there is stigma, but hopefully, you know, in opportunities like this to talk more about it, we can decrease that.
16: There it is. Thank you both for coming on Saturday Community Connection right here on Mix 102.3. I really, really appreciate both of you guys. I really do. Thank you both.
15: Appreciate
14: you.
16: All right.
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13: What's going on, Michiana? What's going on? Saturday Community Connection, Mix 102.3. Now, Michiana, brace yourself. She's here. That's right. Jennifer is here from the Casey Center. What up, Jennifer?
29: Good morning. How are you?
13: I am great, dear. I am great. It is great to finally have you on the show. You know what I'm saying?
29: Yes, it's good to be here. Thanks for asking.
13: Yes, indeed. Yes, indeed. All right, so what you got going on, girl?
29: So I am working with the Casey Center. The Casey Center is a child advocacy center for St. Joseph and Marshall counties. Mm-hmm. And the big role for the Casey Center is just to keep youth safe. That is what we do. We do forensic interviewing. We also do safety matters lessons in our school corporations. And we have a truancy program as well. And a part of the truancy program, we have noticed that there has been a big shift in school attendance. And children aren't getting to school every day like they should. And, you know, when you aren't in school, then you're missing valuable information. You're not being able to get testing, being able to do like iRead and your math tests. They lack a little bit. And so my role currently right now at the Casey Center is running our attendance awareness campaign. And the campaign is super simple. Just here today, ready for tomorrow, so that when you are in school today, then you are ready to be whatever you want to be. And that could be, you know, someone who's working in nonprofit development like myself, an on-air personality like you, anything that you want, doctor. But we know how important it is to be present in school every day.
13: Okay, so my question to you is, now I might sound dated, so back in the day, you know, if you did not send your kid to school, the sheriff would be knocking at your door and taking the parents away. Are they still doing that?
29: So, sort of. It's not that extreme, I would say. The Casey Center, one of the opportunities that we provide is our truancy program. And so we work with the parents so that it doesn't get to that. Mm-hmm. The schools know that there are certain benchmarks, 5 days, 10 days, 15 days. And so if you get too far, then yes, you could receive an affidavit from the prosecutor's office. But we do not want it to be that extreme. So we work with parents and we work with families to find out, why isn't your child going to school? Is there a health barrier? Is there a transportation barrier? What is it that is causing the inability to be to school? And so the attendance awareness campaign is kind of a precursor to that, bringing back the importance of why you need to get your child to school so that you don't get that far.
13: Good. Yeah, that used to be a big issue back in the day. You know, a lot of kids just didn't go to school, and most of the time their parents was on board with it, you know,
29: right,
13: which was sad, you know, because, you know, your child need to learn, you know what I'm saying? And you always want your kids better than you. So even if you didn't get the education that you should have had, make sure your child gets it. You know what I'm saying? Make sure your child
29: and
13: definitely gets it.
29: Not a lot has changed. You know, there are still parents who aren't 100% on board, you know, for various reasons.
13: Right.
29: And with us being an agency that tries to end child abuse in our area, there are unfortunately some times where some kids aren't getting to school because of something that's going on in their home. And so we want to get to the root of that. And then on the other side, there are also those parents who aren't sending their kids to school because there are sports tournaments. There are, you know, different things like that. So we want you to know that, you know, regardless of the excuse, you need to be in school every day.
13: Yeah, that's for sure. That's for sure. You know, you want your child to be able to count the money that they may make if they're playing sports.
29: Yes.
13: So that is
29: exactly.
13: For sure. So how long have you been working with the Casey Center?
29: I've been with the Casey Center for about a year and a half now.
13: Okay.
29: Yeah.
13: Okay. So what's your background?
29: My background is all nonprofit development. So I plan events, I do fundraising, and so I aligned myself with the Casey Center to pretty much help with events. And then they also have me doing some of the safety matters lessons, which is really good. I connect with middle schoolers and high schoolers on ways to keep themselves safe. We have the program is from pre-K all the way up until your senior year in high school.
13: Mm-hmm.
29: And I specifically go into the middle and the high schools to teach them, you know, about spotting red flags. We have like 5 safety rules that we run through with them so that they hear consistent language, and then they know, because sometimes it's not the person that you trust. They could be the person that is hurting you. You know, we talk about safe adults so that you know that it's not just who the person is, but how that person is making you feel. So I do a little bit of everything. Not everything. I don't do forensic interviewing. Those ladies are fantastic. But I do dabble a little bit with some of the things at the Casey Center.
13: Okay. So let's touch on your famous grandmother.
29: Oh, my Nana.
13: Yeah, let's talk about her. Let's talk about her, Mrs. Brandy.
29: Yeah.
13: Man. Special lady right there.
29: Yeah, I miss her so much.
13: So why don't you talk about the influence that she had in you to do what you're doing.
29: Her influence is
13: tell them exactly who she is.
29: So Barbara V. Brandy, my Nana, she was a civil rights icon here in St. Joseph County. She was the first African-American to work at Kennedy School as well as Robertson. It's apartments now, but at the time it was a department store.
13: And, you know, they still have the same elevators.
29: They do.
13: There, you know, and it's got up top, you know, furniture
29: yes.
13: and lamps,
26: floor three and all that stuff. It's
29: they
26: crazy.
29: Do. They yeah. do. And they also, outside the apartments now, they have a placard with her name on it, listed as the first African-American secretary to work there. So she was a trailblazer. And we work a lot with our foundation, Ripples in the Water, with the Civil Rights Heritage Center. And when they rededicated that, it was a natatorium, which means it was a swimming pool. And so it wasn't open to blacks every single day. It was only open to them on certain days of the week.
26: And I heard after the black folks would be there swimming, they would drain the pool
29: yes.
26: and scrub it down.
29: They would.
26: You know what I'm saying?
29: They would.
26: They did not want to be in tainted water, as they called it.
29: And that then. And that was not that long ago. Yeah. That's the thing that always surprises me about these stories. You know, I grew up listening to these stories from her, and the things that she speaks of is stuff that we're still in, still not that long ago. I mean, you know, the 30s, the 40s, even things that my mom experienced in the 60s, you know, that was not that long ago.
26: Yeah.
29: But
26: you're just a couple generations from it.
29: Exactly.
26: You know, just a couple.
29: Just two, yeah. And yeah. so her influence comes from her connection to the community and her wanting to be in the community. And I always saw her, you know, going to the library, helping students at schools. You know, I loved her community involvement. And so that has helped me to want to be that individual as well, to be community minded. I love networking. I love meeting new people, planning events, you know, anything to bring awareness towards a good cause. I jokingly tell people I'm definitely not in nonprofit to make money, but you know, it's still a rewarding, it's still a rewarding career in of itself.
26: Okay.
29: Yeah.
26: So the event you guys have coming on, what date is that?
29: It is on August 12th.
26: Okay. Tell us all about that.
29: It's going to be at the Casey Center in the parking lot, which is at 533 North Niles Avenue. Mm-hmm. And so what we're going to do is we're having kind of a back to school event. I know that our community has several of them. However, this one is going to provide a lot of resources around attendance. So we will have giveaways. We will have a vaccine clinic. We've got some food trucks lined up for this. And we've got different vendors in our community that will help you keep your child safe. So this is going to be a more of an event that is going to hopefully help the whole person and the whole family. You know, we'll have resources from the school corporations talking about their attendance policies, talking about when the first day of school. You know, I didn't realize getting into this job that there are still families that don't know when school starts.
26: Yeah.
29: And isn't so, yeah. And so, you know, if we can provide that information, be that step, have the schools there on site so that they can either get you registered or let you know when registration days are, that just helps create less of a barrier for them to be able to get their school to school every day, you know. Mm-hmm. So that's the event, and we're hoping that you will provide some amazing tunes for us to keep the day going.
26: Peer pressure, I like that. And that's August the 12th, right?
29: It's August the 12th, and it's going
26: that's
29: to be
26: on a Wednesday, correct?
29: It is. It's okay. going to be a Wednesday, okay. and it's going to be from 12 to 3.
26: Okay, and I will be there.
29: Yay!
26: I will be there. You have my word on that.
29: We love it.
26: Okay, I would definitely be there. Now, you know what? You are right about, you know, kids not knowing when they go back to school. So back in the day, we knew exactly
29: yes.
26: what day
29: yes.
26: you had to go back to school, you know, because, you know, we dreading it. We counting it down, you know, back in the day, you
29: right.
26: know. So it's just crazy, you know, how times have changed, you know, and they go back to school in August now. So back in the day, once again, I'm dating myself.
29: Yeah,
26: we
29: are.
26: Always went back to school. After
29: Labor Day.
26: Day. Yep. The Monday after
29: yes,
26: Labor Day.
29: Yes.
26: Well, the Tuesday after Labor Day.
29: That's right. Because so Labor Day is on a Monday. Yeah.
26: Yeah. That's where it's supposed to be.
29: I mean, you know, Michigan is also starting to change. They aren't going after Labor Day anymore either. So they were like the last ones in our area hanging on. The other thing about having the schools there, not just because they will let parents know when school is, but it also helps hopefully to garner some excitement. Like, you know, if you're getting some school supplies, if you're talking about it. Sadly, for some kids, school is still not the safest place for them. So we want to provide that welcoming environment to let them know that school is a safe place. Get to school. Get your education. Be ready for tomorrow for whatever it may bring.
26: Okay. Jennifer, how do they get a hold of you?
29: So you can call the Casey Center. The number is 574-282-1414.
26: One more time on that number. One more time.
29: 574-282-1414. Mm-hmm. You're also welcome to email me, and it's Jennifer, so J-E-N-N-I-F-E-R, at caseycenter.org. And Casey is spelled C-A-S-I-E. And then center.org. I had to think about that.
26: You had to think about it. Girl, thank you so much for coming on the show. It's going to be a great event. August 12th, Wednesday.
8: Wednesday.
26: 12 noon to 3. I'll be there. Miss Shanna, we hope to see you guys there too.
29: Yes, please come out and support. 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It could be in the form of money. 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So again, completely community oriented, community minded, and we hope to see you there.
26: All right. There it is, Miss Shanna. It's Mix 102.3.
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edition of this Deja Vu Show, giving you all the music, the hustlers tips, giving you that tea on who is suing whom. How about knowledge is power? Do you know George Washington Murray? And what about the community? I'm loving that phone that's placed right there in the middle of Philly. Have you seen it? I'll talk to you all about that and more as we kick off the weekend edition of the Deja Vu Show. It's on right now.

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1: So what you're saying on this Deja Vu show? Listen, yesterday I asked you about the remember when. Like, remember when we used to do this, that, and that? And baby, y'all blew up my lines. I'm going to tell you what we are remembering and reminiscing about coming up in minutes. In the meantime, turn up the music. You don't have to reminisce on that because it's happening right now.
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1: It's time for So What You Saying on the Deja Vu Show. We're throwing it back to remembering things from back in the day. You remember when what?
2: I remember when the whole neighborhood would watch you when your mom and dad went to work, and if you acted up, they would spank your behind, and then you would get another one with mom and dad.
1: Come on, because it takes a village, and that village was not playing.
2: Yes, they were not back in this day. They didn't take no mess with no kids, and you better.
3: Remember when we used to have block parties and stay outside late because our parents were out there?
1: Yes, it was a whole family thing. Everybody was out partying. It was nice weather.
3: The whole street was out there.
1: The whole street. Hey, what's your name?
3: Yeah, my name is Pat.
1: All right, now, Pat, next time you got to throw the block party.
3: I tried to. I live in New Jersey. They don't even know what the hell it is.
1: Pat is fired up. Hey, listen, keep those remember wins coming up. You can leave me a voice note at 877-533-5288 for So What You Sayin'.
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7: South Bend, get ready. 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At the Charles Black Rec Center, it is the Lake Reunion, Michiana. And Lynn Coleman has some info for you. Lynn, hit them with it, brother.
8: 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We'll be there from 10 to 6. 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

WUBU New Carlisle South Bend. It's the 102 Vibes of Summer. From Steve Harvey in the morning to the Godfather Gino J in the afternoon. We are the new mix. 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
1: Are you ready to go around the world? 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
1: Deja vu, we've heard all about Alzheimer's capturing our loved ones' minds, even early stages of Alzheimer's. Well, now there is a simple blood test that can be taken to mark predictors of contracting Alzheimer's within 5 to 10 years. Now, with this, they are doing increasing studies and working on management for this as well. I'm loving this end of technology. When you hear things like that, that it can be identified and maybe treated and cured, that gives me hope for the future. And I'm sure the future is going to be bright for these history-making quadruplets. Identical quadruplets were born to a mom of four. Already got four kids. Now she has four more. Get this. They are identical. This says this happens like one in 15 million that shared a single placenta. This is rare, and they're all healthy, and they're doing great. Again, another reason to hope for the future. Hey, you've just gone around the world with me, Deja Vu.
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0: 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It's the 102 Vibes of Summer. From Steve Harvey Mornings to Deja Vu Middays. 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
1: Words of encouragement, and we're talking about getting clear. We're talking about clarity. The quote from someone unknown, it says here, clarity is power. The more clear you are about exactly what it is you want, the more your brain activates and knows how to get there. So pray for clarity about your job, about your relationships, not just those intimate relationships, but your friendships as well. Pray for clarity about your purpose. And once you get clear, you are then unstoppable. Hey, those are your words of encouragement on the Deja Vu Show.

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Tennessee.

in the city and the vibe is right. 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
1: What they talking about? They talking about nothing. 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
2: News, gossip, and drama. It's time for Deja Vu to spill that tea.
3: Spilling that tea about your favorite celebs, controversial celebs. Stephen A. Smith got put in place by his daughter, Samantha. I love her. She is amazing, and she knows how to check dad, for sure. Meanwhile, she said dad better watch his steps because she's going to put him in a nursing home if he doesn't play the cards right. I know that's right. Hey, keep it going. I think I am sensing a father-daughter show coming up soon. Meanwhile, 50 Cent, is he going to be doing the show? He said he could probably sell out Yankee Stadium. Well, he didn't say it like that, but he told folks to Google him. Because he knows how to make a dollar out of 50 cents. I know that's right, Biff. Do what you're doing. Do you know this guy has a whole new TV show called Fightland coming out? And he said he has 40 shows over 15 different platforms out right now. Do that, 50, and make that money. And last but not least, let's talk about what Stevie Wonder was doing. So there was like a Stevie Wonder tribute party happening in L.A. How about he jumped in and surprised everybody at the tribute party? Dang it. Why doesn't that ever happen when I'm there? But shouts out to him for coming out and surprising all of his fans. Hey, that's all of your tea for now.
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5: 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Not, but wait, there's a catch. 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

WUBU New Carlisle South Bend, Michiana's home for R&B and old school. 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
1: It's time for that community on this Deja Vu show, and I told you my new hobby, right? Girl, crying for strangers on the internet. There are people who do things for the unhoused, somebody who might be needing rehab. Oh my goodness, they pay for groceries. I love it. And there's this one thing right now.

It's cathartic. It's healing. It's a way for people to express themselves, and they get so vulnerable. And I think that, my friends, in and of itself is a community service. You got to go and check them out. Hey, that's it for me, Deja Vu. I am out of here. Stay sweet. Stay a little funky, but out of trouble. And to all of my Black, White, Asian, Latino, Indigenous, and biracial butterflies, peace. I love you. But Sister Girl's got to go. Meet me back here for the Monday edition of the Deja Vu Show. Wow.

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9: 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And Lynn Coleman has some info for you. Lynn, hit them with it, brother.
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0: What's up, baby? It's me, your boy with the cape that's always tight. You a little short on some ends? Don't worry, I take care of that. I got fine on that. I got you.
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I've been grooving all summer long. 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

The home of R&B and old school. The new mix, 102.3. WUBU New Carlisle South Bend. It's the 102 vibes of summer. From Steve Harvey in the morning to the Godfather Gino J in the afternoon. We are the new mix. 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
2: 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It is going down August 7th, 8th, and 9th at the Charles Black Rec Center. It is the Lake Reunion, Michiana. And Lynn Coleman has some info for you. Lynn, hit them with it, brother.
3: Thank you very much, Brother Gino. 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We'll be there from 10 to 6. And Sunday morning, we will be having a praise and worship service in the park from 8 to 10. 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

in the city and the vibe is right. 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
2: 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It is going down August 7th, 8th, and 9th at the Charles Black Rec Center. It is the Lake Reunion, Michiana.

0: registration form and fill it out.
1: All right, all right. So there it is, Miss Shiana. We'll see you there. Lake Reunion, Friday, 5 to 9, Saturday, 10 to 6, Sunday, 8 to 10 a.m. Love to see you there.
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It's the 102 Vibes of Summer. 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We are the new mix. Mix 102.3.